for a brand new form. She said, I want a Cadillac. I bought you a $10 dinner. She said, well, thanks for the snack. I let her live in my penthouse. She said it was just a shack.

But when his drinking, lusting, and his hunger for power became known to more and more people, the demands to do something about

0: I want you, I need you, oh God. I need these beautiful things that I've got.
1: 101,9 Rádio Educativa FM.